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1: We need your resignation kama CS wa health. 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
2: Kama mkae nyuma ya Kalonzo Musyoka, sisi kama chama cha Wiper tuna field candidates in all elective positions national. 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
0: Elders and youth leaders from Mount Kenya have warned Duale and other politicians that inflammatory remarks could instigate chaos as Kenya goes to the polls.
3: It is hate speech. It violates Article 27, Article 33(2) of the Constitution and the National Cohesion and Integration Act.
4: The utterances, which I consider to be genocidal, when we think and do the history of Rwanda, it started like this. It started by incitement. What Aden Duale has done, it shows a lot of disgrace to a community that is just silent.
0: Land Cabinet Secretary Alice Ohome also joined in the chorus of condemnation, demanding that Duale apologize to the Kikuyu community. Away from that, the National Transport and Safety Authority, NTSA, has sustained its crackdown against pedestrians who fail to use designated footbridges. In collaboration with the National Police Service, the authority has arrested more than 30 pedestrians in the Mutindo and Buruburu areas. The authority says the operation has been prompted by increase in pedestrian lives lost, with data between January to June 2026 indicating that pedestrians accounted for 38% of all deaths on Kenyan roads. The arrested individuals will be arraigned in court for obstruction.

Nairobi. Bringing a fresh breeze in your airwaves. 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Truth worth finding.

From Westlands to South Sea. From Buru Buru to Karen. This is 90.7 Truth FM. Truth worth finding.